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Smallpox and Comanches took most of my family.

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Then it's on Fort Dodge, on the Arkansas River, where gamblers and the poor

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I've been to Yellowstone Park in an automobile, but I can still see 'em swimming

dreams last night. Wandering from room to room, turning on each light.

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The path is clear. What do I have to say to you? For God's sake, dear.

Our emotions have a vibratory frequency to them. There are only two emotions that humankind experience, fear and love. All other emotions branch either directly or indirectly from these two emotions. Fear has a long and slow frequency vibration to it, while love

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You're nothing to give. 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I know that we have more than the sky, so I hold on forever to the stars.

18 a.m. at this very moment on this very street, seven different people in seven different flats are wide awake, they can't sleep. Now, of all these people in all these houses, only these seven are awake, and they shiver in the middle of the night, counting their sheepish.

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1: Years. I know it's been a few years, but Hollywood finally caught. That's it. Your favorite group is in the movie business.
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1: But though he never knew what heartache is, he went out for a single kiss.